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1: All right, we got some Jamestown Revival coming up next hour. We'll hear from Noah Kahn, Abia Badubi. How about some Lucas Nelson and the Promise of the Real and some Deer Tick 2. It's 90.5 The Night, and we're going evergreen next.
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Yes, that's Waiting On You All, one of my faves from George Harrison. Also in there, Beatle Break had Ballad of John and Yoko, and Paul started things from the Ram album with Too Many People. I have Forever King Clark. It's a new band and a new cut called So Afraid to Fall in Love.

0: We could all use that once in a while, right? Revival, Jamestown revival style. Daryl Hall and John Oates, Is It a Star? A lot of perseds out there. I hope you guys have been looking out and trying to catch some of those shooting stars over the next weekend. Should be in its prime. We had Forever King Clark with So Afraid to Fall in Love. And we're coming back on 90.5 The Night with some Weiss Blood and the Kinks.
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0: Well, doubling down, Yacht Rock Review tonight and tomorrow on the Soam Pony Summer Stage. So if you are a fan of those 70s, 80s type of light rock favorites, then that's the place for you. Right now, Willing and Able on 90.5 The Night. It's new from Noah Kahan.

0: Well, maybe not quite yet, but it's getting earlier these days. That sun has set from Bia Badoobie on your local station, Brookdale Public Radio. You two before that, Hold Me, Thrill Me, Kill Me. Lucy Dacus with I Don't Want to Be Funny Anymore. It's not just me, it's everybody, sang Weiss Blood and Noah Kahan's Willing and Able in there too. Lucas Nelson coming up and Deer Tick before we turn it over to the blues at 9:05.
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0: Hey, don't forget Carly will be spinning the magic tonight over at Palmetto on the boardwalk in Asbury Park. And, of course, you'll have a chance to catch Purple Hazy Rain tomorrow night doing the Prince Hendrix thing. Stephen DeLopoulos rounds it out with a great brunch set tomorrow, Sunday, I should say, starting around 1 o'clock. Right now, it's Easy Come, Easy Go from the Decemberists.

New from Jack White, that's Dollar Bill. Lucas Nelson had promise of the real helping out on Perennial Bloom and the Decemberists, Easy Come, Easy Go. By the way, Lucas doing some great stuff, opening up for Tedeschi Trucks on their current tour out west. Deer Tick, Sweetest Things, and then we got some blues coming your way to start the next hour, as always, Monday through Friday. Here on the night, we'll hear new music from Queens of the Stone Age. I have a little Buffalo Traffic Jam for you and Slow Fiction too. Let's get there through Deer Tick.

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1: Hey, appreciate you guys hanging with me through these evening hours over the airways of 90.5 The Night. Got some cool stuff coming up. Jesse Mallon later on, who's doing his Silver Manhattan thing over at the Vogel tonight. Also, I think he's doing a show tomorrow night too, so you can check that out if you so desire. Buffalo Traffic Jam this hour. I got some Nick Drake coming, Nicole Atkins' new one too. But we'll start it with the blues as we do in the 9 o'clock hour. Here's Meantown Blues from Johnny Winter.

0: And just when you think you got it, you ain't got it. That's ZZ Top, and She Loves My Automobile. Jimmy Vivino and the Black Italians in there with a different kind of love in their machine, Heaven in a Pontiac, and Johnny Winter's Mean Town Blues starting off things tonight. I got a break. We got David Sylvian coming up and Nicole Atkins, too.
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0: And of course, if you're looking for some great blues this weekend, Chuck Lambert over at Triumph tomorrow night. String Bean's there tonight, by the way. And he's got also some help from Bernard Purdy, and Sonny's going to be there, too, from what I understand. Also, at the Pony on Sunday night, you got a chance to catch the record company. But here, I have Nicole Atkins and the new one, When the Night Falls.

0: Nikki Lane helping out Queens of the Stone Age on that new single called Easy Street on Brookdale Public Radio. Also went back to 1986 for Black Eyed Dog from Nick Drake. Imogen Heap doing Canvas. And there you got God's Monkey from David Sylvian and Robert Fripp. Great combination there. Nicole Atkins, When the Night Falls. And don't forget that the night of August 27th, it'll fall on a Thursday. And that's when Nicole Atkins will be back in town to finish off our Songwriters on the Beach series for the summer. We got to take a break, but I got new music from Humbird and some old favorite from Radiohead.
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Well, at the turn of the century, that was the national anthem from Radiohead's Kid A. Buffalo Traffic Jam had some pictures of you. You also got Dire Straits starting off that set, Down to the Waterline, and then Daughter of Empire. That's the new one from Humbird. We'll take our satellite from Slow Fiction, and we got another funky hour coming your way before Sean Carolyn gets here with 2 hours of alternative tunes and the Alt-Rock Radio Showcase.

0: And for somebody out there that was wishing they could hear some Stevie Wonder, there it is. From Songs in the Key of Life, one of the great albums of all time, if you ask me. I Wish. Chauffeur, the new one from the Womack Sisters, and I Feel Hope Coming. That's Alabama Shakes on 90.5 The Night, starting off our final hour together on this Friday night. I have T-Rex coming up a little bit later. We'll goose you too. Some MT Jones, Eels, and how about this one from James Brown? Let's get on the good foot.
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Got to see him a couple times last year, once under the stars, which was wonderful. I Need More Love, Robert Randolph and the Family Band. Bootsy Collins and Buddy Miles getting together on that version of Purple Haze, and James Brown.

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1: And don't forget your Surf and Turf Seafood Festival is going to be happening down in Oceanport on Saturday and Sunday. So if you want to get some a good grub, that might be the place to do it. Courtney Barnett, one thing at a time.

0: Good Times End Times from Goose on the night. And you got to have a good time before the end time, right? It's the way to do it. Nice and slow, see? T-Rex with 20th Century Boy and One Thing at a Time coming from Courtney Barnett. I'm going to get Sally Baby Silver Dollars in the next lineup, and I still have some time for Sly.
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0: Up next, it's MT Jones and So Lost on the Night.

That's right. Tonight I come to you with cap in hand. New song from Eels on Brookdale Public Radio. Sally Baby, Silver Dollars. How'd you like that Mother Mary after MT Jones? So lost. Well, it's about that time. Sean Carolyn's ready to take you for 2 hours with some great alternative tunes, old and new. So you guys have a terrific weekend, and hopefully you'll turn the dial to 90.5 tonight to finish it off with me in the Box of Blues Sunday night at 10 p.m. And I gotta go, so we'll have Sly and the Family Stone sing that for you right now with some funky Broadway, too.

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Up next, we have music from Wishy, All the Rage, the name of the track from the Nature's Pill release. 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

0: There's Johnny Marr and his latest single entitled Ophelia, brand new from Johnny Marr. New Order before that. Everything's Gone Green came from the, Substance Disc 1 release, if you got that, but also from the 1981-82 EP from New Order. We heard Ned's Atomic Dustbin and Happy from the Godfather release, and Wishy started off the set with All the Rage from the Nature's Pill release. That's new from Wishy. You heard it all on the Alt Rock Radio Showcase from Brookdale Public Radio.
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0: 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I'm Sean Carolyn, and up next we have music in our grinder, meaning it's the sort of thing we listen to a bit more often around Alt Rock Radio this week. The latest from Frankie Rose, Manifest is the name of the track. Her new album is called Hila. It's brand new from Frankie Rose, and it's in our grinder here on the Alt Rock Radio Showcase.

0: There's a new album out from Susanna Hoffs. It's called The List, and that track was called Casablanca, brand new from Susanna Hoffs. We heard Squeeze before that, Cool for Cats, title track of that album. Polisa gave us Wasted Me. We heard Handsome Furs and I'm Confused from the Face Control release from Handsome Furs. And Frankie Rose started off the set with Manifest. That came from the new album Hila, spelled H-I-L-A, if you're looking for it. So that's new music from Frankie Rose in our grinder here on the Alt Rock Radio Showcase from Brookdale Public Radio.
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0: 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I'm Sean Carolyn, and we've got music up next from St. Blonde, Smooth Talkin', the name of the track from the With Little Ease release from St. Blonde on the Alt Rock Radio Showcase.

0: sure had a point. Empathy is good, lack of empathy is bad. And now the lines of non-facts waiting to get in the conversation are longer and longer. And some people can't be beat in an argument, and we have to hold on to that hippie point harder. Empathy is good, lack of empathy is bad. Holy math says we're never not together.
1: There's Not a Surf and Something I Should Do. We heard Split Enz and I Got You from the True Colors album from Split Enz with the laser cut vinyl, if you remember that. And I actually have my copy. It has laser cut vinyl. We heard St. Blonde before that and Smooth Talkin' from the With Little Ease release from St. Blonde. You heard it all on the Alt Rock Radio Showcase. I'm Sean Carolyn. And up next, we have music from Railcard. Now, there's folks from Dolly Mixture on this, and it's worth listening to. Unstable Neighbor is the name of the single, new from Railcard on the Alt Rock Radio Showcase.

0: 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Northern Lights came from the Thank You for Today release from Death Cab for Cutie. We heard Rifles before that, or The Rifles properly. Peace and Quiet, the name of the track from the No Love Lost release from The Rifles. And we heard Railcard at the top of the set. An Unstable Neighbor, that's a new single from Railcard. You heard it all on the Alt Rock Radio Showcase from Brookdale Public Radio.
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0: 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I'm Sean Carolyn. Up next, we have music in our grinder, meaning it's the sort of thing we listen to a bit more often around Alt Rock Radio this week. The new one from Lime Garden called Cross My Heart from the Maybe Not Tonight release. 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

0: Here's Dive on the Alt Rock Radio Showcase. You know it's spelled D-I-I-V. The Fountain, the name of the track from the new album entitled Zerp, brand new from Dive. We heard The Clash and I'm Not Down from the London Calling album. We heard The Rave Ups and Positively Lost Me and their album Town and Country. That's where that came from the Rave Ups. And we heard Lime Garden at the top of the set and Cross My Heart from the album Maybe Not Tonight. New music from Lime Garden in our grinder on the Alt Rock Radio Showcase from Brookdale Public Radio.
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0: 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I'm Sean Carolyn, and we've got a new one from Interpol up next, Iron City, the name of the track from the album This Mirror Weighs a Ton. That's what it's going to be called when it comes out. 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

0: Tigers in Cairo on the Alt Rock Radio Showcase. Just My Luck, the name of the track. That's the new single from Tigers in Cairo. Before that, we heard Gang of Four and Not Great Men, and not the original version. That was the version from the Return the Gift release from 2005, in which the original members of Gang of Four all got back together and redid a whole bunch of their songs and lit a fire under the dance punk renaissance movement of the early 2000s. We heard Anna Calvi before that in God's Lonely Man, Iggy Pop guesting on the track. We heard David Bowie in Ashes to Ashes from the Scary Monsters album, and Interpol started off the set with a new track, Iron City, that came from the upcoming album This Mirror Weighs a Ton, brand new from Interpol. And you heard it all on the Alt Rock Radio Showcase from Brookdale Public Radio.
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0: 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I'm Sean Carolyn, and we've got a track from Greg Freeman here in our grinder. Indu, the name of the track. In our grinder means it's the sort of thing we listen to a bit more often around Alt Rock Radio this week, and it will be. So, new music from Greg Freeman in our grinder on the Alt Rock Radio Showcase.

Dirty Vegas on the Alt-Rock Radio Showcase. Little White Doves, the name of the track. Great single from Dirty Vegas. We heard Citizen King before that. Better Days and the Bottom Drops Out from the Mobile Estates release. We heard Greg Freeman at the top of the set. And Indu, that's new from Greg Freeman. And it's in our grinder here on the Alt-Rock Radio Showcase. I'm Sean Carolyn. And we've got music up next from Soft Science. Understand, the name of the track. New single from Soft Science on the Alt-Rock Radio Showcase.

0: 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Automatic, the name of the track from the La Musique Numérique release from AM and Sean Lee. We heard The Godfathers and 'Cause I Said So from the Birth School, Work and Death album and Soft Science. Started off the set with Understand. That's the latest single from Soft Science. 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And that wraps up this week's installment of the Alt Rock Radio Showcase. 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

Freaking Out by Michigander. Paco, also in there. We heard Joe with a Delicia, 90.5 The Night. Megan O'Shea, you filling in this weekend, and I am so happy to be rocking with you. I've got JD McPherson, Julian Cope, Jimi Hendrix on the way. First, Death Cab for Cutie. I Will Possess Your Heart, 90.5 The Night.

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Inside Aquarium by Bodega. JD McPherson also in there with Just Like Summer, 90.5 The Night. 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It's a cover of The Vogues, Julian Cope, taking us back to the late 80s. 5 o'clock world, 90.5 The Night.

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KNAC with Not Right Now. They are actually a local band based out of Middletown. Another great Asbury Park-based band before that, Des and the Swagmatics. That's A Love Game, a newer one from their self-titled album. You're listening to 90.5 The Night, the only station that really plays local music. And I've got more locals coming your way. Mega Sound kicking off the end of the hour. Supersize.

All My Fault, Fantastic Cat. We also heard Queens of the Stone Age with a No One Knows and the Mountain Goats before that. Charlie Sheen reaches out to the feds here on 90.5 The Night. Now, I've got another new one for you, and we've heard from you guys. We know you are loving this one as much as we are. It's a solo one from Brandon Flowers of The Killers. Plans, 90.5 The Night.

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0: Down in It, Nine Inch Nails. All Them Witches, just before that with the Welterweight. That was actually our song of the week just a few weeks ago. 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

That is a cover of Degeneration by Valley Lodge. Too Loose, 90.5 The Night. We've got another long set of music for you, and we're going to let Turnover kick it all off. 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

Walking with a Ghost, that is The White Stripes with a cover of Tegan and Sara. Government Mule before that, we also heard Any Old Fool, The Sacred Souls, 90.5 The Night. Up next, I've got another new one, and I'm pretty sure it was an instant favorite for people. Brian Fallon and The Painkillers with Better Before, 90.5 The Night.

0: Leonard Cohen was born in Quebec in September 1934 and died in Los Angeles in November 2016. His first album was released in December 67 and his final one just 3 weeks before his death. In those 49 years, he produced only 14 studio albums, yet his influence far outstrips that slim legacy. 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

several got away, Dinosaur Jr. We also heard Major Minus, it's Coldplay, Buffalo Traffic Jam in there with Broken Love, 90.5 The Night. 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It's Brandi Carlile, Life on the Run.

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0: sun has set. That's Beba Doobie, Brookdale, Public Radio 90.5 The Night. You know you are not going to find this mix of music anywhere else. We've got Barty Strange up next. This one's going back about a year or so. Ain't Nobody Making Me High, 90.5 The Night.
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spilled coffee by Dentist. Also in there, Love and Rockets. Grace Cummings to kick it all off. I'm Not Crazy here on 90.5 The Night at Brookdale Public Radio. I'm hanging with you for the next hour or so, and I've got Genesis, Goose, maybe something from Noah Kahan coming up. First, Michael Kiwanuka, Hero, 90.5 The Night.

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1: On Wednesday, August 26th at 6:30 p.m., in honor of Overdose Awareness Day, Long Branch City Hall will be hosting a celebration of life of loved ones lost to the disease of addiction. 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

90.5 The Night. That is Goose with Good Times, End Times. 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I've got Israel Nash. LA lately.

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murder or a heart attack. That's old 97's 90.5 The Night, Brookdale Public Radio. Megan O'Shea here. That's all the time I've got for you, but Carrie is taking over. 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

Isn't that lovely? That's the Overcoats, or Overcoats, at 90.5 The Night. And no surprises, that's their cover of Radiohead. Came out about 6 years ago. And we also heard Bob Marley and the Wailers with Stir It Up, and it's a little bit after 5 o'clock on this Saturday morning, August 15th. Good morning, I'm Carrie Nolan, with you until 10 this morning. We've got a lot of great music this hour. We have a little Long Riders, some Portugal the Man, Late Night Thoughts, Fiona Apple, and this is our song of the week from Rostam. It's called Back of a Truck at 90.5 The Night.

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That is the latest one from American Aquarium at 90.5 The Night. History repeats itself. And the Long Riders with Looking for Lewis and Clark before that, Ain't Got Nothing on You, came from Leon Bridges. And Rostam started that set with our Song of the Week from American Stories. And Back of a Truck. That's a different song. Back of a Truck. This is Father John Misty.

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terrific little movie that song showed up in from That Thing You Do. That's the title track to the original motion picture soundtrack, as they call it, and also the name of the movie. Late Night Thoughts before that with Days Like This. We heard The Temptations from 1970 and Psychedelic Shack. Portugal the Man says, what, me worry? And Father John Misty started that set with The Payoff. And you're listening to Brookdale Public Radio, 90.5 The Night.

0: Getting us into the 6 o'clock hour on this Saturday morning. That's Happy Landing at 90.5 The Night from Big Sun. And we heard The River. Hamish Anderson before that with No Good. And The Smithereens with Yesterday Girl. That all takes us across the 5 to 6 o'clock border. I'm Carrie Nolan here until 10. And this hour, we're going to hear from Black Rebel Motorcycle Club, the Mercury Brothers, the Grateful Dead, and Young the Giant. Right after this.
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0: You sure you need that second cup of coffee now, right? Okay, just checking. That's Black Rebel Motorcycle Club at 90.5 The Night with Weapon of Choice. The Struts from Young and Dangerous. Body Talks Head On came from the Jesus and Mary Chain. And new music from Young the Giant up top with Evergreen. We've got a little bit of business to take care of. And on the other side, maybe some bleachers.
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0: Be one for 10 minutes. This is Bleachers.

That single came out a couple of years ago from the Mercury Brothers. It's called The Fight. We heard The Grateful Dead before that with a live version of Playing in the Band and Bleachers Up Top. We Should Talk. And this is Low Cut Connie.

From a really underrated album, in my humble opinion, that's Bruce Springsteen from Magic and Gypsy Biker. We also heard Eels before that with Cap in Hand. And now we're into the 7 o'clock hour on this Saturday morning. I'm Carrie Nolan. I'm here until 10 o'clock playing you great music, including things like Surfing for Daisy, the Gaslight Anthem. We'll hear a little bit of No Doubt, Brian Kay and the Parkway, along with Lily Hyatt. And we'll start this hour off with Kiwi Jr., new music, Blowing Up.

0: That's the latest one from Death Cab for Cutie here at 90.5 The Night from I Built You a Tower. That was Stone Over Water. Julian Baker before that with Faith Healer, the Doobie Brothers, from What Were Once Vices Are Now Habits, and Road Angel and Kiwi Jr. New Music with Blowing Up.
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0: This is new music from Brian Kay and the Parkway, this track featuring Lily Hyatt. It's called Roses and Kerosene.

0: That is the latest one from Interpol. From This Mirror Weighs a Ton and See Out Loud. No Doubt with New, going back to 2000 for that album, Return of Saturn. Brian Dunn from Clams Casino in Rockland County. And we heard Brian Kay in the Parkway along with Lily Hyatt and Roses and Kerosene.
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0: Surfing for Daisy, going back a couple of years for the Porch EP, and that was Acrobat at 90.5 The Night. 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

Going back a couple of years for the album Mother Road, that's Grace Potter at 90.5 The Night with Good Time. And the good time now is the 8 o'clock hour here at Brookdale Public Radio, 90.5 The Night. I'm Carrie Nolan with you until 10 o'clock. And this hour, let's see, we're going to hear some Yes. We'll hear The Meters, Nicole Atkins, and this one from Sylvan Esso.

0: That is Weezer at 90.5 The Night. We might as well be strangers. Granddaddy before that with Water Cooler. We heard Yes going back to 1977 and Going for the One. Fish from Fuego and Devotion to a Dream, and new music from Sylvan Esso, Hot Slob. 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
0: Let's head back to 1987 for this one. From Love and Rockets.

0: Ada Nolens, the Meters at 90.5 The Night, going back to 1970 for the album Strutton. That was the hand clapping song. Wishy before that, new music. It's called Lovesick. Oval Stones came from Temples. And Love and Rockets from Earth, Sun, Moon, and No New Tale to Tell.
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2: Leonard Cohen was born in Quebec in September 1934 and died in Los Angeles in November 2016. His first album was released in December 67 and his final one just 3 weeks before his death. In those 49 years, he produced only 14 studio albums, yet his influence far outstrips that slim legacy. 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
0: Well, her first appearance at Songwriters on the Beach was rained out, but she's coming back on August 27th down in Bradley Beach. This is When the Night Falls from Nicole Atkins.

from the album Continuum. That's John Mayer at 90.5 The Night, Bold as Love. Only Happy When It Rains, that came from Garbage, and Nicole Atkins from her latest album, Drama, and When the Night Falls. This is Peter Tosh.

0: That is Caroline Rose at 90.5 The Night and her single, Yip Yip Yow. We heard from Dylan LeBlanc before that, Easy Way Out, the Patti Smith Group gave us Frederick. Easy Street, that's new from Queens of the Stone Age featuring Nikki Lane. And that gets us into the 9 o'clock hour on this Saturday morning. Good morning, I'm Carrie Nolan. I'm here for another hour with you, and we'll play a little Lucy Dacus, some Casey Musgraves, some Robbers on High Street, a little bit of Hot Tuna. We'll get to it all right after this.
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0: This is new music from Lost Leaders, and this track features Samantha Fish. It's Maybe It's Just Me at 90.5 The Night.

0: from the album Irreversible. That's Bridget Calls Me Baby. And a bold statement. I can take the sun out of the sky. Well, that happened earlier this week, but it's a terrific record, by the way, if you haven't heard all of it. Robbers on High Street before that with Crown Victoria. Angel of Darkness came from Hot Tuna. She's My Ex came from All. And Lost Leaders along with Samantha Fish. And Maybe It's Just Me.
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0: Well, her album is just so terrific, and this is a song that I've been dying to play on the radio for a while. It's Kacey Musgraves from her latest Middle of Nowhere. This is Dry Spell at 90.5 The Night.

that is so good. That is Marvin Gaye at 90.5 The Night from What's Going On, the title track to that 1971 album. Quincy Mumford before that from State of Mind and Hey Morning, and Kacey Musgraves from her great album Middle of Nowhere. That was Dry Spell. And that about does it for me. I'm Carrie Nolan. Thanks so much for hanging out this morning. We'll do it again tomorrow, but you're going to want to stick around. E-Town is up next, and I'll leave you this morning with a little bit of Lucy Dacus and probably the New Jersey state anthem, or it should be. It's called Planting Tomatoes. We'll catch you tomorrow. Bye.

0: hall in the foothills of the Rocky Mountains, it's E-Town with this week's guests. From Nashville, Tennessee, Sean Camp. From New York City, comedian and science champion Chuck Nice. And from Victoria, British Columbia, O.C. Elliott. I'm Helen Forster. Right now, join me in welcoming our host, Nick Forster.
1: Thank you, everybody. Thanks. Welcome to E-Town. Welcome to E-Town Hall. This is a radio variety show, kind of like an old-fashioned variety show. We got some variety this week. I grew up watching the Ed Sullivan Show when I was a kid. We're literally in a 30-minute segment. You could see a Chinese acrobat act. You could see a Borscht Belt comedian and the Beatles all in 30 minutes. It was crazy variety of things. We're not going to go quite that far this week, but we're going to get close. We've got a wonderful singer, songwriter from Arkansas. Sean Camp is here. He moved to Nashville as a young guy, and he's made his mark writing songs with all kinds of people like Guy Clark and Loretta Lynn. He's won a couple of Grammy Awards along the way. He is here this week. Great singer and player and writer. We've got a New York-based comedian who's been Neil deGrasse Tyson's partner on the popular podcast called Star Talk, as well as the occasional guest host on morning shows. He's an actor in film and host of a television series for National Geographic. And Chuck Nice is here, and we're going to talk about climate chaos. And up first, the duo from the Vancouver Island that has been getting so much well-deserved attention for their singing, for their songwriting. They met 10 years ago, released their first EP about a year later. I think they've released 3 full-length records since then. Their songs have been featured on a bunch of TV shows. And I think they have over 1 billion streams of their music online. It's big, big stuff. We're very happy to have them here. So would you please help me welcome, for their very first visit to E-Town, O.C. Elliott.

0: Hello, everybody.
1: We're so pleased to be here, so thank you. This is one of our earliest songs. It's called Clear in the Eye.

0: O.C. Elliott, John Middleton, Sierra Lundy, welcome to E-Town. So good to have you here.
1: Thank you very much. It's very good to be here.
0: That's so cool. All the way from Vancouver Island. Hey, as I understand it, you met on Salt Spring Island.
1: Yeah.
0: What were you doing there?
1: I was playing a solo show. It's this little cafe called the Treehouse Cafe. Beautiful place. And
2: I was living there.
0: Yeah.
2: And working there.
0: Yeah.
2: Yeah. Bartending. Yeah. Underage. And
1: bartending.
0: The Treehouse sounds kind of organic.
1: Yes, it is a cafe where you play under the canopy of the trees. Yeah. It's very beautiful.
0: Nice.
2: It's one of those places where you get a salad and it very possibly might have a caterpillar in it. And then you really know it's organic.
0: So. Yeah, okay. No pesticides anywhere nearby. And when you discovered each other's musical interest, did you share the same taste? Did you both like Simon and Garfunkel and Gillian Welch and David Rawlings? You had that in common right off the bat? Yeah. For those on the radio, they're nodding.
1: Yeah, I think we had a lot of different musical tastes, but we definitely had a lot of very shared ones that were conducive to what we were doing as well, which was singing in harmony together.
0: Yeah, such a good sound, you guys. Thanks. The voices sound so good together.
2: Thank you.
0: And John, you already had a band. John and Roy was kind of happening already, right?
1: Yeah, that was happening for at least a decade by then.
0: Yeah.
1: Yeah.
0: And Sierra, I think I read somewhere that you were both an athlete and an art student, which I think is an absolutely incredibly attractive combination.
2: Thank you. Yeah, just indecisive, really.
0: Yeah. What sports were you into?
2: I was a soccer player.
0: Soccer player. And then you studied art in New Brunswick, and was that in Fredericton or where?
2: Yeah. I actually went there because I actually had a car accident in grade 12, and I was supposed to play soccer for however long they would take me.
0: Oh.
2: But that happened, and so I decided to do the arts and music. Yeah.
0: Well, it's cool. I mean, I think, you know, we have great affection and admiration for most Canadians. It's just it's a lovely situation up there that you find yourselves in. You have a government that supports the arts and provides health care and higher ed. I mean, this is some compassionate elders looking out for people. And I also read that you've had a lot of songs on television shows. That's a dynamic that most people in bluegrass will never know.
1: Yeah, in fact, it's one song in particular that we have that just seems to have been put in a lot of TV shows. A song of ours called Run to You, which was funny because we went to a sync conference.
0: Yeah.
1: And syncing is like when you put music to TV or movies or whatever. And the one thing this one person said, she was like, just so you guys know, you will never get a song synced more than once, or very rarely. And then it turns out we had 25
2: like 20,
1: or something with this one song. And so,
0: once
1: turns
0: again,
1: out she wasn't right.
0: Beating the odds, you guys were right. And a billion plays online. I mean, it's big stuff. And you've been playing some festivals. Have you gotten a chance to meet any of your heroes lately?
2: So many. We were at Newport a couple years ago, and we met Gillian Welch and David also.
0: Yeah.
2: And I almost peed my pants, gotta say. But I didn't.
0: I
2: made it through, but it was unreal. Because that was the first song that we ever sung together was Look at Miss Ohio. So
0: yeah, it's a great song. And work-life balance is going well for you guys? Time off and time touring and all that stuff?
1: Yeah, I mean, we've been very busy ever since things started to open up after COVID. We've just been going hard. So, but it's been great. We've had lots of amazing experiences.
0: Well, I'm glad that we got to have you guys here. Let's hear some more music.
1: Wonderful.
0: Welcome
2: Thank
0: back,
2: you so much.
0: O.C. Elliott.
2: We're going to do another song that's about another one of our music heroes, John Prine.

0: That's O.C. Elliott, John Middleton on guitar and vocals, Sierra Lundy on keyboards and vocals, along with Evan Miller on the bass. They will be back to play a lot more music later on in the show.
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0: I'm Nick Forster. This is E-Town. O.C. Elliott is going to be back to play some music later on. And coming up, Sean Kemp is here from Nashville, Tennessee. He is somebody who can do it all. He can play, he can sing, he can write. He's going to be out soon. Right now, let me tell you what's next. Chuck Nice is a comedian who got his start on the radio in and around New York City and New Jersey. He discovered along the way, especially through his connection and work with Neil deGrasse Tyson as co-host of the podcast Star Talk, which is essentially a pro-science podcast. He discovered that there are a lot of climate scientists out there who know what was happening, know about this, what's going on with our world, and the science was good. And that's a serious subject, one we've been focused on here actually for a long time. And it's not often that somebody looks at that as fodder for comedy, but that is part of what our next guest has been doing. He's also given a TED Talk. He's hosted shows on TV, and he's been an actor and a guest host with morning shows. He's done a lot of stuff, and we're very happy he's with us. Please welcome to E-Town, Chuck Nice.

0: Chuck, welcome.
1: Oh, thank you. It's so great to be here. First of all, hello, Boulder. I love you. I absolutely love Boulder, Colorado. Yeah. I must say that when I'm walking around the streets of Boulder, I feel somewhat exotic.
0: Yeah, yeah. We're not friends.
1: But I'm also going to say this. These are the coolest white people I have ever met in my entire life. I told my wife, yo, I need to bring these white people back to New York to show those white people how to be white.
0: Well, listen, I'm glad you're having a good time. Was radio your sort of pathway in? Was that where you sort of started getting around media and being around, finding an audience and stuff like that?
1: Actually, I was doing stand-up comedy in New York City, and there was a radio show called Opie and Anthony. And I would call in as a regular person. They were like, this guy is really funny.
0: Oh, cool.
1: Then Greg, who is Opie, said, hey, man, can you come into the studio and just hang out with us? And I started doing that on a regular basis. And then the radio station brought in a new show called The Radio Chick Show with Leslie Gold as the host. And Leslie and Butch, her producer, hired me to be. And that's how I got into radio, which, by the way, just the best medium that there is.
0: Isn't it cool?
1: Yeah, it is theater of the mind at its best, and I love it.
0: So personal, right?
1: It really is.
0: Yeah.
1: And I never knew that a voice had a signature the way it does until I was ordering pizza at a window, and I said, let me get a pepperoni and a bottle of water. And he went, oh, my God, Chuck, nice. I listen to you every day,
0: That's
1: man.
0: That's cool.
1: Yeah, yeah, very cool.
0: But he thought you were white, probably.
1: Very good.
0: Were you a science nerd at all as a kid?
1: Closeted, yeah.
0: Yeah.
1: Then I started working with Neil, and I had to come out of the closet.
0: Yeah.
1: He made sure of that. You know, we have some very significant scientists that come on our show. They're very serious people, and my job is to make science funny. Yeah. But what I found very quickly is I had to read the research so that I could be a part of the conversation.
0: Yeah.
1: As I read all of the climate science, I was horrified that no one was really talking about this. And then I decided, well, I don't know what I can do because I'm a stand-up comic. What can I do? And I made a pact with myself, and that is, all I can do is anything I can do.
0: And the inverse is also true, which is everything you do has an impact.
1: Absolutely.
0: I watched your TED Talk and you had some great points describing how we need each other in order to make progress.
1: Miracles happen when people come together and work together and accomplish something so astounding that people say, oh my God, it's a miracle. No, it wasn't. It was us working together. And we can still do that, and we can actually solve this issue. There is an awakening that's happening right now. People are saying, yo, man, it's weird. Yeah, you know why? Because global warming is really global weirding. And the reason why this is happening is directly attributable to the warming climate. And the climate warms because we dig stuff out of the ground and burn it. And the message is, stop digging stuff out of the ground and burning it. It's that simple.
0: Oh, man, I like it when it's all distilled like that. And, of course, we need you, man. We need people like you, Chuck, to be able to distill the message and get it out there.
1: God bless you and thank you for doing this. And doing it in such a way that you're talking about climate, but then you're marrying it to the most universally unifying force on the planet, which is music.
0: That's right.
1: So you are not only ahead of your time, 35 years in the making, but you are an effing genius, sir.
0: Thank you. I did not do it alone. So, but I appreciate it.
1: Well, by that, I meant Helen, but,
0: yeah.
1: You know.
0: Yeah. And I think there are things, obviously, you know, it's hard because we boxed ourselves in a corner talking about this for years. And then when we built this building, it was like, now we got to do all the right stuff. So we didn't run natural gas into the building, and we have solar panels up on the roof and everything's heat pumps and LEDs. But those choices are available, and they're not out of the reach of normal people to make those kinds of decisions.
1: So. No, they're not. And those are actionable policy issues that the government can precipitate our actions by giving us incentives. Electric cars were on fire. I'm not talking Tesla.
0: So but quick.
1: Electric cars were shooting up in sales. Why? The government was like, you want $7,500 when you buy a car? Buy an electric car. And people were like, yes, I will do it.
0: Yeah.
1: And then somebody came along and was just like, electric cars, they kill eagles. The eagles are great birds, great birds. And, you know, you repeal that, and what has happened? You've seen a collapse of the sales of electric cars.
0: Yeah, they're coming back. It's $5-$6 gas will bring them back.
1: Yeah.
0: Well, Chuck, listen, I want to ask you a couple things.
1: Sure.
0: One is there a place where you want to direct people if they want to get involved or
1: go
0: do something to learn more?
1: Inside the greenhouse right here, Boulder, Colorado, and the Spike Center as well, what we're doing is finding new and inventive ways to communicate the climate crisis and actions that are needed.
0: So just to be clear, Inside the Greenhouse, is that a URL? Is that a website?
1: Or? If you put Inside the Greenhouse into Google's, it'll happen.
0: Yeah. And meanwhile, I just want to thank you for stopping by E-Town. Thanks so much, Chuck. Thanks for doing all the things you're doing. I really appreciate it.
2: Thank you for having me, and continued success.
0: All right, man. That's Chuck Nice. Doing what needs to be done. You're listening to E-Town. O.C. Elliott is going to be back to play some more music later on. And here's what's next. Sean Camp grew up in Perryville, Arkansas. He went to Nashville when he was a young man, maybe 19 or 20 years old. He got hired by the Osborne Brothers, who were members of the Grand Ole Opry, a bluegrass band. He was their fiddle player. Pretty soon, he was deep into this beautiful scene in Nashville that included characters like Cowboy Jack Clement, songwriters like Guy Clark and Jim Lauderdale, Jim Rooney, and even John Prine. And he was in it. He was off and running. And he got signed to a major label in his mid-20s. He started writing hit songs for artists like Garth Brooks and Blake Shelton and Brooks and Dunn. In fact, Willie Nelson's most recent Grammy Award was for a record that had two Sean Camp songs on it, including the title track. And his most recent project was inspired by a legendary woman named Sis Draper, who played the fiddle around his hometown in Arkansas. So he's got a bunch of stories and a bunch of songs, and he's going to share them with you now. Please welcome, for his first visit to E-Town from Nashville, Tennessee, Sean Camp.
3: Howdy, how y'all doing? Well, the Cash family asked me to put some music to a couple of Johnny Cash's poems that they had found. So I did my best to kind of channel what I thought Johnny Cash might have wanted to do with that song musically, you know. This is called I'm Coming, Honey.

0: Forster, man. I love you. Thank you for having me on this thing here.
1: Sean, I'm so glad this worked out. Glad to have you. It's been a while.
0: It has been. I was going to do another song here that I wrote with my buddy Billy Burnett called My Love Will Not Change.

0: Sean Kemp.
1: Howdy, howdy.
2: Hey, Sean, I was mentioning that scene that you walked into when you moved to Nashville, and it wasn't long before you met Cowboy Jack Clement, and he was just like a sort of the hub of the wheel that included all these characters and these cool things. I wonder if you just tell the folks a little bit about Cowboy Jack.
1: Cowboy Jack was a Marine, and he got out of the Marines, and he went straight to Memphis, where he was from, and got involved with Sam Phillips and Sun Records. He was the engineer at Sun from 1956 to 1959. He cut a whole lot of shaking going on, and all the Jerry Lee stuff that when it first hit, he was the man that did it. He crawled up in the piano and put the thumbtacks on the hammers of the piano to turn it into a honky-tonk piano on those Jerry Lee records.
2: Yeah. But that guy, just so you know, Cowboy Jack Clement had this recording studio and
1: Cowboy Arms Hotel and Recording Spa.
2: Right.
1: He was pretty...
2: He was fun.
1: He was a cat, yeah.
2: He was a cat. But you were suddenly in it, and then all of a sudden...
1: You know how I got in there? Mike Bubb asked me to join this little band he was in called the Weary Hearts, a little bluegrass band, as their fiddle player on a two-week tour. They had a record already planned with your ex-bandmate, Tim O'Brien,
2: yeah,
1: as the producer. And we went in there, and I played on a couple of songs. And when I was done, went downstairs, and they had a little jam session going. And I stuck my head in the door, and I stayed for 2 years. And
2: yeah,
1: just became buddies, yeah, with all of them. And I was there till the end with, yeah, Cowboy. You know?
2: I know that at some point in that, not too long after that, you started writing songs, and you got signed to a major label. And then you went to the record company because they were saying, maybe we could help you find some people to co-write with. Who would you like to co-write with? And you aim pretty high.
1: Yeah, they said if you could write with anyone in Nashville, who would it be? I said, how about Guy Clark? That was like a challenge. You get Guy Clark, I'd love that. It'd be cool, you know. And I could not believe it. They made it happen.
2: Yeah. But Guy Clark, again, for people who don't know, just a Texas native, lived in L.A., moved to Nashville, wrote a ton of great songs.
1: Yeah.
2: He could tell a story. He could move a song along, find a big chorus. Always sounded just like him.
1: Right.
2: So are you still busy writing songs when you're home and doing things like that?
1: I don't do as much. Back in the 90s, you know, it was just very busy. Everybody was trying to get in that mainstream radio thing, and I kind of never did really like it. But
2: you made a record like that, though. Your first record was very mainstream radio. It's actually a great-sounding record, and all the session legends were playing on your record.
1: It was beautiful. I mean, we had Roy Husky Jr. on the bass, yeah, and James Burton, you know, playing electric guitar, yeah, Elvis's guitar player.
2: Yeah.
1: It was a beautiful, yeah, beautiful bunch.

0: guys, you know.
1: Well, listen, I just we always enjoy your company and your music and your singing and your songwriting, and I'm just glad you got to come out here and be part of the show.
0: I'm so thrilled to be a part of it. Thank you, brother.
1: Let's play some more music.
0: You want All right, to? Cool.
1: Yeah. Welcome back, Sean Kemp, Berryville, Arkansas, via Nashville. Hey, one more thing I want to mention before we get back to music. Sean was working with Guy Clark, writing a song, getting organized, and they were just casting around for ideas, and Sean started telling Guy this story about a fiddle player that was around when he was a kid that was this legendary woman who played the fiddle with a big beehive hairdo. And Guy Clark apparently turned to you between puffs on his cigarette, and what did he say?
0: Well, we'd been stuck trying to come up with something to write, and so I got off into that story, you know, and he took a big drag off cigarette and goes, "There's your song right there." And so we started writing songs about Sis Draper and the characters in my family, and we came up with about 13, 14 songs. Not in that same day. But actually, the first song we wrote, which I'll do here for you right now, just titled Sis Draper. And she was a family friend, and my grandpa and my uncle Cleve used to just light up when they'd mention her name. And when Sis was coming back home, you know, my uncle Cleve always had his boots shined up and had his hair combed just right. So I finally got around to cutting the concept record, and it's out on my website, seancamp.com. And we wrote all these things around old time fiddle tunes that were like 150 or 200 years old, so we can't get sued. This is around the old tune, Arkansas Trap.

fiddle in a box, and she said it's getting awful late. She is on her way to Little Rock, and Little Rock can't wait. So we all stood out in the yard, hands all full of watermelon. Watched her leave and watched her go, wishing we was in that wagon.

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These guys play it as close to the record as I've ever heard, too.

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0: From Perryville, Arkansas, now based in Nashville, Tennessee for so long. His latest is called The Ghost of Sis Draper. Along with the E-Tones, that's Christian Teal, Adam Bodine, Eric Thoreen, Justin Hoffenberg, and Helen Forster singing harmony. Sean Kemp, thanks so much. Thanks to Helen and the band.
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0: I think, Forster, I'd like to say hello to folks who are listening to E-Town right now on stations like KODK in Kodiak, Alaska. 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Thanks for tuning in. As always, if you'd like more information about any of our guests this week, you'd like to find out how to get tickets to live shows, or you'd like to learn more about any of the things we're up to, lots of stuff is online at etown.org. Plus, you can find out how to get all those videos and see what's coming up. Okay, our variety show continues. We had a great visit from Chuck Nice, giving us a little humorous East Coast energy with great intention. We went down to Nashville for a little visit with Sean Kemp, and now we're heading back up to the Pacific Northwest of Vancouver Island. All music is connected, as Chuck was saying, and different styles work well together. Hopefully the curated variety, like a mixtape, can surprise us more than the algorithm can. So thanks for listening. Please welcome back to the stage here at E-Town, O.C. Elliott.
6: Thank you to all the wonderful people working here. 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So thank you guys all.
7: All right, this song goes out to my dad. It was his favorite song of ours, and he sadly passed away 2021. I've been singing for him ever since. It's just been my way to keep him alive and keep him in my heart and on the road with me. This is for him. It's called Force Floor.

0: you.
1: That's O.C. Elliott, John Middleton, Sierra Lundy, along with Jeff Martin and Evan Miller. Out on Network Records, their latest record is called Bungalow. O.C. Elliott. We've got time for one more song. I want to get everybody out on stage, and we're going to do one more. I want to thank all our guests for being on the show this week. Of course, thanks to O.C. Elliott, to John and Sierra, along with Jeff and Evan. Thanks to the E-Tones, House Band, and Helen Forster. Thanks to Chuck Nice for being a part of the show this week. Thanks to Sean Camp for coming out from Nashville. We're going to play one more song. You know, we got together before the show and just talked about what song we wanted to end with. And because Sean had been doing some writing with John Prine, and these guys are big John Prine fans, so we decided to pick a John Prine song. It's one you know. Feel free to sing along. I'm Nick Forster. Hope you can be with us next week right here

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Brookdale Performing Arts Center is proud to present Billy Van Zandt, Alone at Last. 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

0: They just released the video for that track. That is Cage the Elephant with the single Beaches in Tennessee. We also had Unknown Mortal Orchestra in there. We're so good at being in trouble. The Rolling Stones with one of my favorite Rolling Stones tracks, She's a Rainbow. And we had Teenage Fan Club kick us off at the top of this past set, Foreign Land. 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
0: It is a beautiful day to get out and about this afternoon, this evening rather. You've got a free concert at Riley Park in Bradley Beach featuring Stretch and the Armstrongs. That's happening from 6 to 8, Riley Park, Bradley Beach. Right now, Death Cab for Cutie for you, Punching the Flowers on 90.5 The Night.

Canada, as I've been known to say from time to time. That is new on the night from Broken Social Scene, Only the Good I Keep. Ike and Tina Turner in there doing Creedence Clearwater Revival's Proud Mary, and we had Death Cab for Cutie kicking us off at the top, punching the flowers. I'm Stephanie Koski hanging with you on this Saturday, and right now I've got Devin Gilfillian for you. Black Dog Rabbit Hole on Brookdale Public Radio.

0: out of Madison, Wisconsin, that is Slow Pulp with Better Man. Anthony Kreisen in there out of North Plainfield, New Jersey with Forbidden Voodoo. We had Kevin Morby in 100,000. And Lizzie at the top doing Fleetwood Mac's Dreams. I'm Stephanie, and you are listening to 90.5 The Night. 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
0: Today is a beautiful day at the Jersey Shore. Coming up this hour, I've got Val Emick for you. Also going to hear from the Mountain Goats, and I've got Brandon Flowers on the way. Taking a look at the forecast, sunshine, low humidity, a high 83. We've got partly cloudy skies tonight with a low 69. Starting off the day tomorrow with sunny skies, so we do have a chance of showers and thunderstorms creeping in, probably late afternoon, early evening hours, with a high 83. Monday, showers likely in the morning, becoming partly sunny for the afternoon, with a high 87. Right now, Johnny Marr for you, Spin on 90.5 The Night.

0: Jersey. That is New of the Night from Val Emmick. That one's called Upright and Breathing. We had the Decembers in there with Never Satisfied. Billy Preston with Out of Space. Billy Preston, by the way, for those of you that don't know, also did like a session keyboard stint in the 60s, doing backing keyboards for Little Richard, Sam Cooke, Ray Charles, the Everly Brothers, the Beatles, Rolling Stones, just to name a few, just throwing that out there for you. We also had Beck in the Mix with Dreams, and Johnny Marr kicked us off at the top of this past set with Spin. It's 90.5 The Night, member-supported Brookdale Public Radio.
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0: It is a beautiful day at the Jersey Shore. This is what makes the Jersey Shore. Days like today. I mean, this is it. This is the day. Today and most of tomorrow are going to be beautiful out there. So what are you doing today? You've got the Surf and Turf Seafood Festival happening today and tomorrow at Monmouth Park Racetrack in Oceanport. If you got kiddos, you got the family fun day tomorrow with the bounce house, pony rides, face painters, and even clowns, for those of you that are not opposed to clowns. So that's happening today, tomorrow. They've got like all kinds of food vendors, lobster rolls, crab cakes, shrimp, and they've got a full selection for you landlubbers out there. You know, personally, cheesesteaks stop the pain as far as I'm concerned. If you know, you know. Remember, for details and all kinds of cool events and activities happening right here in our area, you can check us out online at 90.5thenight.org. Right now, I've got the Mountain Goats for you. Charlie Sheen reaches out to the feds on 90.5 The Night.

0: 90.5, the night, Brookdale Public Radio with the Charlatans UK, as they are now known, the Charlatans. That is deeper and deeper. Speaking of the Charlatans, they will be playing Philadelphia at Union Transfer on September 23rd. Then again, Brooklyn at Brooklyn Steel on September 26th. We also had Dishwalla in there with Counting Blue Cars, and the Mountain Goats kicked us off the top of this past three set. Charlie Sheen reaches out to the feds. I'm Stephanie. You're listening to Brookdale Public Radio. And coming up on Saturday, August 22nd, it's Jersey Shore's top comic at the Vogel in Red Bank. Right now, I've got Brandon Flowers for you of The Killers, and I'm definitely sensing a country vibe off this track. What do you think? It's Plans on 90.5 The Night, Brookdale Public Radio.
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90.5 The Night, Brookdale Public Radio. I'm Stephanie Koski, and I totally went through a Roxy music phase back in the day. I'm a little bit too young for that specific track, but yeah, I went through a phase. That's Roxy music, and All I Want Is You. We also had Jim James in there at the top from My Morning Jacket with Come Again off the upcoming album Wowed Out. And speaking of Jim James playing, where is he? Oh, Town Hall, NYC, December 3rd. Coming up, I've got music from Corey Blair, also going to hear from Fantastic Cat and MT Jones. Taking a look at the forecast, well, it's just beautiful outside. Sunshine, a high in the lower 80s, like very low humidity. It's just really beautiful day. Got partly cloudy skies tonight with a low 69. For tomorrow, starting off the day sunny, but we've got some clouds and thunderstorms creeping in towards the afternoon hours. High 83. And looking at the Monday, showers likely, though clearing for the afternoon with a mix of sun and clouds and the high 87. Right now, Fiona Apple for you. Take this back to 1996 off her title album. This one's called Criminal on 90.5 The Night, Brookdale Public Radio.

0: that song to my snakes, and they really seem to like it. Though I will say it's a story for another time. Duran Duran in Rio. And if you happen to be a Duran Duran fan, Double Duran, the ultimate Duran Duran experience. Yeah, it's happening tonight at the Wonder Bar in Asbury Park. We also had new music in there from Fantastic Cat. That was Don't Let Go. Courtney Barnett brought us One Thing at a Time. And we had Fiona Apple at the top. Criminal. It's 90.5 The Night.
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2: Leonard Cohen was born in Quebec in September 1934 and died in Los Angeles in November 2016. His first album was released in December 67 and his final one just 3 weeks before his death. In those 49 years, he produced only 14 studio albums, yet his influence far outstrips that slim legacy. 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
0: The Record Company 10th Anniversary Tour playing the Stone Pony tomorrow night. 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

Headlining the Newark Avenue Beach Bradley Beachfront Stage on Thursday, August 27th, which was rescheduled from July 13th, as part of our free concert series, Songwriters on the Beach. That is Corey Blair out of Asbury Park with Tide and the Moon. There are just two more dates to check out our songwriter series this season, so I strongly recommend you put it on your calendar. If you need more details, songwritersonthebeach.com. And a big shout out who came out to everybody. Did I say that right? A big shout out to everybody that came out this past week to check out Jeffrey Gaines and Jill Hennessy at Newark Avenue Beach. It was such a great time. I finally made it out there. Got to hang out with Kristen and Michelle. We had a good time. Hope to see you this coming Thursday. We've got Keith Roth and Bonnie the Band. So that's coming up. Of course, check it out. Full lineup

0: 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So lost. 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
0: It's deja vu, right? It's totally deja vu. I know it. I know, right? Tuesday night, it's free movie in the park at Riverside Gardens Park in Red Bank. Feature film this week is How to Train Your Dragon. Right now, I got Pete Yorn and All the Beauty on 90.5 The Night.

0: 91.5, the night, Brookdale Public Radio out of Asbury Park. That is Mirror Mirror with Reset Sequence. We had Government Mule in there, World of Confusion, and Pete Yorn kicked us off at the top with All the Beauty. I'm Stephanie, hanging with you on this Saturday afternoon, this beautiful Saturday afternoon. Get out there, get some vitamin D. If you were planning on going to see the Psychedelic First tonight, they did cancel the show due to a medical situation. No real details on what's going on, but we hope everybody is on the mend and healing well. However, if you happen to be into rockabilly, we do have an alternate option for you. Tomorrow, Sunday, the Stray Cats playing the Mayo Performing Arts Center in Morristown. So that could be fun. It's 90.5 The Night, Brookdale Public Radio.
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0: Radio with the Velvet Underground and Nico. I'm waiting for the man. We had Bobby Mahoney in there out of East Brunswick. Also heard a new track from Howdy. That was Try Bleachers with I'm Not Joking. And Noah Kahan featuring Hozier at the top, Northern Attitude. I'm Stephanie, and you are tuned in to 90.5 The Night, member-supported Brookdale Public Radio.
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0: Coming up, I've got music from Billy Strings. Also got a track from These Sacred Souls, a new track from These Sacred Souls. And I've got music from Megasound on the way. Take a look at the forecast. It is beautiful outside. Please go outside if you have not been outside already. Take a deep breath, you know, feel the sun on your skin. Just enjoy it. We got sunshine, a high 83, very low humidity out there, so that is pretty darn awesome. Got partly cloudy skies tonight with a low 69. For tomorrow, gonna start off the day pretty nice, but we do have some clouds and thunderstorms creeping in for your late afternoon hours. Otherwise, cloudy skies towards the end of the day with a high 83. Tomorrow evening, do have chance of showers and thunderstorms with a low 69, and looking at the Monday, well, showers likely to start the day with a mix of sun and clouds for the afternoon with a high 87. Right now, I've got Phoebe Bridgers for you. 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

0: 90.5 The Night, Brookdale Public Radio, from Billy Strings. That's Burn the Other End. We heard from Mark Arelli in there with Blindsided. The Canals brought a Slackjawed. And we had Phoebe Bridgers at the top with Those Lost Boys. It's 90.5 The Night.
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0: Here's one I didn't think I'd see. Wu-Tang Forever, the final chapter. That's happening at the PNC Bank Arts Center Home Dell on Friday, September 11th. Also Friday, September 11th, you got Fantagram at the Stone Pony. Who else do we have going on? Oh, Chevelle playing the PNC. That's Sunday, September 6th. You got Breaking Benjamin. Oh, it's like a combo show. Breaking Benjamin, Sunday, September 6th, also at the PNC, sort of the same kind of show. Yeah, the same show situation right now, Willie Nile for you. Children of Paradise on 90.5 The Night.

the night. Fructio Public Radio with Pom Pom Squad. That's Head Cheerleader. We had a new track in there from These Sacred Souls. That was Any Old Fool, and Willie Nile kicked it off at the top of this. Past three set, Children of Paradise. I'm Stephanie Koski, and it is just about time for me to head on out of here. Thank you so much for hanging out with me today. As always, my pleasure spending time spinning tunes just for you. Not to worry, do not go anywhere. We've got Chima De Niro. She's coming in, taking over the controls at 3 o'clock. She'll be hanging with you till 7 when Tara Feely steps in. And then at 11 o'clock tonight is FM Flashback with your radio daddy. And I'll see you back here tomorrow, right around 11 o'clock or so, a.m. that is. Till then, I'm leaving off with this one from Mega Sound. It's Supersize on 90.5 The Night. Have a good one.

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Member supported Brookdale Public Radio. That is the Luca States. Stick around. Stick around indeed. I'm Jamie DeNiro. Hi. Happy Saturday. Hope you're doing well. Hanging out for you with you till 7 o'clock. Got some great music lined up. Let's get back into it right now with Buffalo Traffic Jam's Pictures of You.

0: Brookdale Public Radio, 90.5 The Night, wrapping up that set with a classic from the Kinks. Alabama Shakes before that. Feel Hope Coming. That is the fourth track off their current album, I Must Be Dreaming. That is actually dropping on August 28th, you guys. That is their first album in 11 years. Welcome back, Alabama Shakes. So good to have you. Nick Drake in there, Buffalo Traffic Jam, starting everything off with Pictures of You. I'm Jamie DeNiro, hanging out with you till 7. I'm going to take a quick break, grab some iced tea, and meet you back here for a little Lithium.
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0: Taking a look at the weather, we are going to continue with sunny skies today. Tonight, temperatures getting down to the low 70s. Sunday will bring us a chance of showers between 3 and 5. Doesn't matter to me because I'm here. And then Monday, we are looking at more showers with temperatures in the upper 80s. Right now, it's about to warm up because I've got Nirvana's Lithium right now on member-supported Brookdale Public Radio, 90.5 The Night.

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0: That was Robert Randolph and the Family Band on 90.5 The Night. And that groove goes out to Chef Antonio, his brother-in-law William, and the entire Morgan family. Right now, they are down in Brielle celebrating a massive milestone, their 60th, 6-0, family reunion. Their family motto, together in unity, then, now, and always. Let me tell you something. Chef Antonio has the most amazing energy. I know him from my other job and see him regularly. Always good energy from Chef Antonio, always a great smile, always a great tip in the kitchen, and got to meet his brother-in-law, William, who is just as absolutely amazing. So I can only imagine what I'm missing out on meeting the rest of the family, because yeah, I was invited to that family reunion, but unfortunately I had to work, but I'm here. So I got to do a little love for you guys. Morgan family, I hope you are having an absolutely amazing time celebrating 60 years of love and unity. Levon Helm in there, some Smithereens, Top of the Pops, and Bodega starting everything off all inside Aquarium. I'm going to take a quick break, but don't you go far. I've got Humbird after this.
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0: Such a great set on the way. Something new from Low Cut Connie. Going to throw on the Japanese House, the heavy. And right now, as promised, from their album Morning When It Comes, why, it's Humbird, Daughter of Empire.

0: Brookdale Public Radio, 90.5 The Night. That's Oh Yeah from Low Cut Connie's new album, Living in the USA. Japanese House in there. We also heard the Heavy Heavy. A little morphine for your Saturday afternoon, and started off with Humbird's Daughter of Empire. Happy Saturday, everybody. I'm coming right back with more music just for you.
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0: Time for some brand new Aussie alt rock from their debut album, Mount Zero. Here is Swap Meet with I Know on 90.5 The Night.

Led Zeppelin on 90.5 The Night, Brookdale Public Radio, Tribe Called Quest. Can I kick it? Yes, you can. Swap Meet at the top of that set with I Know. Speaking of I Know, okay, this next song, I know we don't always play Meatloaf, but I'm going to play it. You know why? Because this always sticks out of my head. So in Japan, when Meatloaf came out with the song 2 out of 3 Ain't Bad, the Japanese translated it, and this is true, look it up, as 66% is good enough. And that is good enough for me right now on Brookdale Public Radio with Meatloaf.

0: done.
1: That's Joe's Delete Ya on 90.5 The Night. Metric starting off the hour with Combat Baby. Happy Saturday. It's just after the 5 o'clock hour on August 15th. I'm Jamie Gennaro hanging out with you till 7 o'clock. Coming up this hour, Late Night Thoughts. I've also got the Womack sisters, some Lenny Kravitz. And right now, how about the latest from Death Cab for Cutie, Stone Over Water.

0: 90.5 The Night, member supported Brookdale Public Radio from their latest album, They're Near. That's Dinosaur Jr.'s Several Got Away. Slightly Stupid in there with Stick Figure, a little David Bowie, The Man Who Sold the World. And at the top of that set, Death Cab for Cutie's latest track, Stone Over Water. That going out to my roommate's cat, Sirius, who unfortunately had a little blockage and wound up being taken to the vet. Yada, yada, yada. We're now $6,000 in the hole. Well, not me, my roommate. So I'm glad to have the cat home, and I am glad to see him after this recovering, and I am looking forward to my first hissing again. We're going to take a quick break, but don't you go far. I've got some Talking Heads, some Lenny Kravitz, and Late Night Thoughts.
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2: Leonard Cohen was born in Quebec in September 1934 and died in Los Angeles in November 2016. His first album was released in December 67 and his final one just 3 weeks before his death. 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
1: 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Let's slow things down and appreciate the little things in life. From indie folk duo Late Night Thoughts, this is, I'm going to say it, this is a beautiful anthem about living in the present moment. Ladies and gentlemen, it's Late Night Thoughts, Days Like This.

0: out of Atlantic Highlands, that is the one and only Cranston Dean Golden Cage. Joe Walsh in there, Late Night Thoughts, starting everything off with Days Like This off their Coming Back Home EP. Loving that one. That does it for me for just a moment. I'll be right back after this with some beaches.
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0: 90.5 The Night. I am freaking out over how good that song is. Michigander from the album Over Before You Know It. Blues Traveler in there with Hook, some Dramarama, a little Kiwi Junior blowing up. And at the top of that set, I want to take you higher. Well, not me, but Sly and the Family Stone. It's just after the 6 o'clock hour. Happy Saturday, folks. Jamie Gennaro with you till 7 o'clock. Oh, what an hour we are going to have. Nikki Lane going to throw an American Aquarium. And after this, how about a little Aaron Fraser?
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2: 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We'll have a Billy Joel cover and a Billy Joel classic from 40 years ago. 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
0: Okay, so I haven't been able to make a lot of the summer songwriter series on the beach shows, and I was going to go see Jeffrey Gaines because I was going to meet up with Wayback Bob and his family, but unfortunately, my roommate's cat had other plans. So this one is for missing all of those us who missed the songwriter series on the beach this past week with Jill Hennessy and Jeffrey Gaines. It's Aaron Fraser. It's a shame.

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90.5 The Nine, member-supported Brookdale Public Radio. That is going back to 2022's Denim and Diamonds album. It's Nikki Lane's first high. I remember that. Stories for Boys from U2 in there, and at the top of that set, the welterweight from All Them Witches. That does it for me. I am out of here. Thanks so much for letting me hang out with you. As always, it is my pleasure. Enjoy your Saturday night. Remember to stay connected to the people and music that matter most. I'll meet you back here tomorrow at 3. I'm leaving you now with Jersey's very own Brian Fallon and the Painkillers. Not bad for New Jersey.

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0: and we celebrate local artists. You may recognize them. Many of you know them. They're the Weaklings. They're from Asbury Park. That is Brian Jones rounding out that set on 90.5 tonight. The album was Raspberry Park from a couple years back. Brandi Carlile before that. Newer music from Brandi, Life on the Run. Water or Gasoline, music from Blackie and the Rodeo Kings. Archangels before that, giving us Always Believed in You from 1992. And newer music from Wishy, starting off the set with Love Sick. It is Saturday night. I'm hanging out with you, and we've got plenty of more music to come. It's Tara Feely. It's 90.5 The Night.
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0: 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All kinds of great things going on here at Brookdale. Billy Van Zandt, you might want to check out that show. But even the music's great here. It's always great here at 90.5 The Night on the campus of Brookdale. We know it's great because you guys tell us it's great, so we always want to thank you for your feedback, whether you email us or you DM us on Instagram or Facebook, or we get snail mail. We still get some snail mail in the mail, believe it or not. We get letters and notes, which is great. It's always nice to go old school and open up an envelope from a friendly face who loves our music here at 90.5 The Night. So thank you for all of your feedback. So getting back to all the music that you love, I'm going to kick off this next set with Surfing for Daisy. They're from Asbury Park. You know how much we love and we celebrate local artists. And they're going to start things off for us. It's Brookdale Public Radio, 90.5 The Night.

The Education of a Wandering Man is the album. That's Jamestown Revival and Company Man. Keeping this long set going, it's Nick Drake. It's 90.5 The Night.